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10: A Better Life with Dr. Sanjay Gupta.
11: As someone who's been married nearly 25 years, I'll tell you, there's a lot of great things about having a spouse. And according to a new study out of the University of Miami Health System, marriage might even be linked to a lower risk of cancer. Why? Well, the researchers said people who are married are less likely to engage in risky behavior. They're more likely to get a nudge to go to regular preventive medicine appointments and screenings. And they have a partner to share the load of family obligations, household chores, and finances. No one is saying you should get married in the pursuit of better health. But if you are single, how can you build a strong support system to maybe get some of these same benefits? Do your own research, find out what's important, and then hold members of your squad accountable and let them hold you accountable as well. That can provide a lot of support. I'm Dr. Sanjay Gupta, helping you live a better life.
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10: 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That's traffic. I'm Paul Maxwell.
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I'm a cool nerd.

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0: with your week got stupid and kept you away from the Lamont Show, here's what you missed.
1: Hello?
2: Hi, I'm looking for Marissa, please.
1: This is Marissa. Who's calling?
2: Hi, Marissa. This is Dr. Bob Kelso. I'm calling from the health department. The reason I'm calling is, do you know a Matthew?
1: Yes. I mean, I know him a little bit.
2: Okay, now I'm not sure what you mean when you say I know him a little bit. Can you clarify that for me, please?
1: Well, I mean, I met him. He's a nice guy, but I only met him once. I'm sorry, you're calling from where?
2: From the county health department, ma'am. So how exactly do you know Matthew?
1: We met on a dating app. Can I ask what this is about? Because this is very strange. You're starting to scare me.
2: Oh, there is no reason to be scared, ma'am. This is just a contact tracing call.
1: A what?
2: A contact tracing call. We do this when people may have been exposed to someone who is positive at the time of contact.
1: Oh, no. This doesn't sound... What does that even mean?
2: Well, you may have been exposed to something known as Sicilian drip. Ma'am, now a quick question. Did you have sex with Matthew?
1: Excuse me?
2: Did you have sex with Mr.?
1: It's none of your business, but also depends what your definition of sex is.
2: Okay, now you see, I'm not sure what the problem is here. It's pretty simple. Did you and Matthew have intercourse?
1: No, we didn't. It was a first date.
2: Okay, so why did you ask what the definition of sex was then? Was there any sexual activity?
1: Okay, this is kind of tricky.
2: No, I'm not sure what that means. Why is it tricky?
1: This is embarrassing. I mean, I gave my job and the mess got all over my hands.
2: So the mess ended up all over your hands?
1: Yes, and I washed it off, but I'm going to be okay, right?
2: Well, you're A-okay in my book. Who's Becky?
1: Becky? That's my sister. What does she have to do with this?
2: Because your sister Becky wanted to play a trick on you today.
1: What?
2: You're actually on the radio.
1: Radio?
2: Not kidding. You're on the radio.
1: Are you kidding me right now?
2: It's the Lamont Show. Gotcha.
3: God.
1: Yeah, this is not funny.
2: Yeah, it kind of is.
3: Oh, my God.
2: I would say that's a pretty messy situation.
3: Oh, my God. It got all over my hand. The visuals that came with that call, too. It's like, oh, Lord. It was a first date. She obviously didn't do anything but that.
2: Right.
3: Obviously.
2: Little messy.
3: A little messy.
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1: 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That's traffic. I'm Paul Maxwell.
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12: Still in the first report stage, so no details. And heads up in Walnut Creek, South 680, approaching the 24 interchange, unidentified hazard. That's in the right lane. That's traffic. I'm Paul Maxwell.

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And Facebook doesn't need fact-checking to know that the people love The Lamont Show on 107.7 The Bone. I'm a cool nerd.

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2: 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Habas Law, they'll fight to make it right.

77 The Bone. Every rose has its thorn. And by the way, tomorrow is the 4th of July. And I just want to take this moment to say that I care about you, Boneheads. I really, really do. And I really, really hope that you wake up on July 5th with all of your fingers.

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11: Well, those of us that give up driving, we need BART. 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

Tom Sawyer and Rush on 107.7 The Bone. I am Dennis Willis. I'm going to keep the music going right now from the album Cheap Trick at Budokan. And even though it's an amazing live album, it's a lie. Cheap Trick at Budokan was actually recorded in Osaka.

Nirvana. Smells Like Teen Spirit on 107.7 The Bone, and it smells like my final hour is coming up. Dennis Willis here, in for Chasta. I am going to spin for you some Queen, Heart, Skynyrd, but right now, I've got some Kansas. Gary.

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0: Heart on 107.7 The Bone. I am Dennis Willis. My time today for Chasta is almost at a close. I am going to hang up my headphones in just a few minutes. But speaking of Chasta, I want to remind you one more time, her birthday party is July 11th at the Guild Theater in Menlo Park, and you are invited. Tickets are only $25, and we're talking a full night at an amazing venue with incredible sound, with the Sam Chase and the Untraditional, State Line Empire, and rising pop punk princess and badass Meg. That's M-E-G-G. Look her up. She's incredible, and she's making her first Bay Area appearance at Chasta's party. What is not to like? Come on out, party with us, and let's have a beer together.
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10: I don't know about you, but my social media feeds are flooded with lotions and potions and gadgets, all promising to unlock different components of longevity. But if you log off, take a step back from all the hype, you'll find that the actual keys to a longer, healthier life are hiding in plain sight. There are four of them. Number one, nutrition. The Mediterranean diet really is the gold standard. Number two, exercise. You should be getting 150 minutes of moderate intensity exercise or 75 minutes of vigorous intensity exercise every week, plus strength training and stretching. Number three, sleep. Sleep is when your body and your brain repair themselves. You should be getting 7 to 9 hours a night. And finally, number four, often gets forgotten, socialization. It's not a bonus. It's a necessity for a healthy life, finding a sense of community, purpose, and belonging. I'm Dr. Sanjay Gupta, helping you live a better life.
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1: 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Keep rocking.
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Queen, Bowie, and Pearl Jam kicking off 4 o'clock right here on the Rock of the Bay. Happy Friday, boneheads. You got your weekend jock Tony hanging out with you until 7. Text lines are open at 888-303-BONE if you want to get a shout in. And coming up later this hour, Aftershock is heading our way fast, and we want to send you up to Sacramento in style with some VIP passes and some cash in your pocket.

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